pros, save more on what you need to get the job done right. Right now at Lowe's. 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And at the Lowe's Pro Desk, bring us your materials list and get a quote in minutes. Handwritten, a photo, or even a sticky note is all you need. Keep your jobs moving faster and on budget at Lowe's. 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
2: You gotta ask me. Yeah, I'm going to the party, but I'm not going to make friends.

from fire, sparks flying from the sun. Hey, I hardly know you, can I confess? I feel your heart beating in my chest.